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4: way we are back, Wakai, 12 o'clock midday, happy Friday. You'll be with me all the way to 3 o'clock. I'll be keeping lock with all the quarter, all the bangers. We've got some Lauryn Hill, Stan Walker, but here's Horry Shaw and Te Wehi, ready to ride at the beat of the

0: Welcome back, it's your boy Hune Kotera Rei with Hine Manea. Coming up, we got DJ Khaled with Wild Thoughts.
1: When I was you, all I get is wild thoughts. Wow, wow, wow.
0: Tracker. Wow, wow. And then what? Jordan with Away with Here Niho. Up next, coming up.
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Kahue finished Jordan with a way with Hede Niho. Up the mighty New Zealand Warriors. You know, bit of a tough loss over the weekend against the Penrith Panthers. 20-18, but we go again. Reset this weekend. We're still number two on the ladder. We're back at home, so I'll let you know more about that in the next break. Don't miss it. You might be in the city. Go watch it. I'm telling you, go the mighty New Zealand Warriors. Because, hey, we've got some Eddie Grant. But here's Hope with Pumo. You're on Tahu.

Tahu FM, kohone tēnei, up, up. The mighty New Zealand Warriors, big game this weekend against the Cronulla Sharks, Saturday 13th of June, 7:30pm, Go Media Stadium. There's still tickets available if you're in Tāmaki Makaurau, Auckland this weekend. It's another big game. We're still sitting at number two, so you know, just stacking days, week by week. Get this dub, onto the next. Go, the brothers. We've got some Mark Ronson, here's Rob Ruha, Theta. You're on Tahu!

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8: Talofalava, kohone tēnei, 1 o'clock, you'll be with me all the way to 3 o'clock. We've got 2 more hours, let's keep the vibes flowing. We've got some Aluri Mudoki, but here's more common kings with Wade in your water. You want Tahu?

0: Who have been the Sun and Water with SAW. Coming up after the break, we've got Tuari Brothers, but here we've got My Shan and High Water with Fill Up. Don't go anywhere or else you're on Tahu.
1: To bus or not to bus, it's a choice a lot of us make every day. Right now, it might not stack up, but it could. Tell us what would get you on board by visiting the Metro website today.

Bam, kohone tēnei. Ooh, said Origin. It's very, very soon, next few weeks. So I'll let you know more about that, where it's going to be in the next break. Don't miss it. We've got some Olivia Dean, En Vogue, but here's Chris Brown, my favourite artist of all time, with Holy Blindfold. You on Tahoe.

Bahu FM, there's Olivia Dean with a couple of minutes up, up the mighty Queensland Maroons. Next game, Wednesday, 17th of June, 10:05 PM New Zealand time. It will be in Melbourne, so you can find tickets. If you're in Melbourne on the 17th of June, Wednesday, go get your tickets. You don't want to miss it. New South Wales takes on the Queensland Maroons. New South Wales have won one game. I already know Queensland will win the next game, so it's going to be a three-game decider. So, yeah. Get amongst it. Go, the Maroons. We've got some Destiny's Child, but here is Chase Woods with LER. You're on Tahu.

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1: 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We got one more hour. Let's finish strong. Happy Friday. We got some Jackson Owens, my boy Maya. But here's Hops with Kia Mau. Bit of a reggae Māori vibe. 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

Fahu FM's Mouth, Best of Me. Coming up, we've got Chant, more LAB. But right now, we've got my boy Jackson Owen, straight out of Turangi, Te Tika Mai Ai, the beat of the South.

0: 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It's Big Mareko representing Decepticons. 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Tahu with
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0: Bahoo FM, there's Chant More, Straight Up. Coming up, we've got 660 with We Made It. Family Tera, we've got the game with Hate It or Love It. Classics, man, put you right on his way. 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
1: This is an announcement from Civil Defence. Between 6 and 7 p.m. on June the 14th, we're testing the emergency mobile alert. Therefore, we advise against partaking in hide-and-seek and other hiding-centric activities. For more, here's Barry Kane from Hidden Arts New Zealand. Barry, where did Barry go? Anyway, on June the 14th, between 6 and 7 p.m., listen out for the emergency mobile alert.
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1: 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Very indeed.
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4: 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Yeah. 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

Pahu FM, kohone tēnei, don't go anywhere because in the next break I'll let you know. Te whakatauki o te rā, the phrase of the day, let's finish the Friday strong, going into the weekend. We've got some Jordan with Hawaii, but here is Dave and Thames with Raindance. 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

Tahu FM, it's your boy Hone, ko te whakatau ki o te rā, e hara taku toa I te tuataki tahi, engari he tuataki tini, my strength is not that of a single warrior, but that of many. A success doesn't come alone, it comes from teamwork, support, and the people around you lifting each other up, surrounding yourself with like-minded people who push you to be better, who push you to strive for greatness. Let's go, we've got some shivers, but here's Bill Withers with Lovely Day, you're on Tahu!

0: FM. It's 3 o'clock. We finish on Te Rā. Pau will be coming in from 3 to 7, bringing you Te Ihi, Te Wahi, Te Wana. So make sure you tune into a show. Your boy Hone will be back on Monday. So enjoy the weekend. Stay safe. Enjoy Kai Train. I'll be back on Monday, 10 a.m. to 3 p.m. So we on. Hei kona. You're on tahu.
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10: O taitahe, we're looking at a high of 12 degrees, Apopo, with a few showers lurking about. So basically, 1 minute you're sweet, next minute you're sprinting to the car like it owes you money. Up in Kaikoura, similar energy around 13, Apopo, bit of cloud, maybe a sprinkle, and that sea breeze, free cold storage, no extra costs. West Coast, Ehukitaka, you already know the drill. 11 degrees, Apopo, rain making guest appearances all day. If your hair survives, you deserve a medal. Timaru holding it down about 12 degrees, Apopo, cloudy with the odd shower. Not too dramatic, just enough to keep you guessing if you need the washing in or out. Otiputi Dunedin sitting around 10 degrees, Apopo, proper southern chill. Like, why did I even leave my bed kind of cold? And way down south in Waihopai and Invercargill, about 9 degrees. Honestly, whānau, it's giving fridge. Okay, just straight fridge behaviour.
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10: Kia rikina Māori ora. Hi everyone. 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Whakawhetai praere. And you already know what kind of energy we're on today. It's all about ngā kai whakaiti. Ngā kai mihi. Taking a moment to be grateful for the little things, the big things, and everything in between. Whether it's your whānau, your hauora, that first sip of coffee this morning, or even just making it to Friday in one piece. Kai a koe te tikanga, eh? So, we're going to kick things off. I want you to think, he aha o whakawhetai I te rangi nei. What are you thankful for today? What are you grateful for? Just one thing. Can be big, can be small. Kai a koe, okay? I just don't want you to hear your ngaro trying to think of something, okay? Engari uruku.

0: Tau FM kura mohi me te waia ta kārea nei rā te hōtaka o te ihi ko pau tēnei kai rō whare ta iti ki te whetu I tēnei whakawhetā e praere. Now, I just wanted to take a moment, whānau, because I have a huamahi in the studio here with me who, after tomorrow, will no longer be a huamahi because he's venturing off onto new ventures. But I just wanted to take this moment to give a big mihi to one of our very own, Jamie Thompson, who's wrapping up his time with us here at Te Runanga o Ngāi Tahu after 3.5 years in the whare. And honestly, if you know Jamie, you already know this guy is the friendliest guy you'll ever meet. Like, you can't just walk past him without having a kōrero, a smile, or somehow getting roped into a yarn you didn't even plan for. And he's the first to get amongst it on a themed costume day too. Not just half effort either, whānau, man goes all in. And when it comes to kaitahi with the team, say less. Jamie's already there with the plate telling you to come on in, help yourself, dig in. And working in the whānau support team, this guy literally knows everyone in the building. Like, you walk through the whare with him and it takes 20 minutes just to get from one end to the other because he's stopping to check in with every single person. But that just shows the kind of person he is. Genuine, warm, always looking out for others. So, Jamie Thompson, tēnā koe e hoa.
1: Oh, kia ora. What an intro.
0: Thank you. Well, you know, it's all true. This place is not going to be the same without you. I'm going to miss walking past you guys' office space, seeing you all dressed up and your office space all decorated to the nines. Like, because it can be a bit, what's the word around here?
1: Mundane.
0: Yeah, that's the word. It can be a bit mundane here on the odd occasion. And so your guys' team always brings light, positiveness and fun to the office.
1: Yeah, well, we're in the office for quite a long time each day, and we spend a lot of time here, so we got to make sure it's enjoyable and bright and lively.
0: Yeah, that's cool. What are you going to miss the most working here? I also feel like you've been here way more than 3.5 years.
1: Yeah, it definitely feels like it's pushing 10, but 3.5 years looking after the whānau support team, talking to our whānau and our manuhiri when they come in. Missing the most, that's a hard part, a hard question to answer. There's a lot of things that come to mind. Coming and hang out with you in the studio, doing the ads, you might hear this voice for road rubber tyres, you know. But just that sort of stuff. The mahi itself, it's so range and variety. Each day is different in the studio, out on the front desk, on the phones, meetings, that sort of stuff. Couple of things that stand out to me has to be the team. Like, they make me look good. Really, it's just them doing their job, but they make me look good. We went up to Auckland a couple of years back, National Customer Service Awards, and the team's never worked in a call centre before. They walked away with the title.
0: Yeah,
1: that was a very special, proud moment for me. But like you said, the dress-up days. Like, I love a little bit of love taking the mickey out of myself, have a laugh, and especially if it brings a smile to someone's face. It's good times.
0: Yeah, cool. Speaking of your guys, mahi, yes, you may notice whānau Jamie's voice from the phones. If you've ever rung 0800 Kaitahu, it's him and his team answering those phones. Now, I bet you guys have received all sorts of types of calls, eh?
1: Yes. We love our whānau.
0: Like, without giving away, you know, any private details or anything like that, you know, what's the most, like, out the gate call you've ever got?
1: Oh, out the gate. We've had people asking permission to eat whales.
0: Oh, wow.
1: Yeah, we've had heaps. Definitely not appropriate for radio, and some people may even realise that we're talking about them. But one of my favourites is somebody telling us that Iceland is actually a floating turtle.
0: Oh, wow.
1: Yeah.
0: Oh my, your jobs must be so interesting, bro.
1: It definitely brings variety to the day.
0: Mean. Well, I definitely know the whare is going to miss you, especially your team. And actually, I've got some special messages from your team for you. Let's have a little listen. What's your favourite memory with Jamie, and what are you going to miss most about him?
2: My favourite memories are telling him off most of the time and then having a really, really good laugh about it afterwards.
0: What's your favourite memory with Jamie and what are you going to miss most about him?
3: My favourite memory is when we had Halloween in 2024 and he dressed up in the most goofiest outfit ever. We all were definitely questioning the outfit choice. That was so fun. And
0: what was the costume?
3: It was like some feathered wing, weird hat sort of vibe. I'm going to miss the dad jokes.
0: What's your favourite memory with Jamie and what are you going to miss most about him?
2: The favourite memory with Jamie is how much he loves to play dress-ups, fancy dress. We have a lot of laughs with that. And the thing I'm going to miss about Jamie is just having his presence in Te Whare. He's just so supportive and, yeah, he's just a great guy. Going to miss him.
0: What's your favourite memory about Jamie and what are you going to miss most about him?
4: My favourite memory with Jamie is the time that we may have gotten a little bit silly in Auckland and I was running amok and he turned into Camp Dad. And what will I miss the most? I think just having him here, he is the goofiest, most bad joke, silly person I know. So yeah, I will miss having that energy around here.
0: That was your team, bro.
1: How good. I definitely questioned that that we got silly. There was no we in there.
0: No, but honestly, you're definitely going to be missed in the whare, bro.
1: Yeah.
0: And, you know, the laughs, the good energy, the random chats, you know, it won't be the same without you.
1: Yeah, definitely going to miss this place. The people that come into this office and the mahi they do, it's awesome. It's awesome.
0: Well, wishing you all the best for what's next for you. Go well, go strong, and don't be a stranger, all right?
1: Sounds good.
0: Ladies and gentlemen, Jamie Thompson.

0: Also, ko kauri me te wai, ko taiwa. And Aaliyah back to forth, back and forth.
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VFM kora ko kauri mami te wai ko taiwa. Kalihuri ki te anake, sorry about it. coming up next, I have your maramataka Māori mo te pōnei. Anei, a Dilla Strait featuring Amber, me te wai a te tō, your mai, on tahu.

talk if him give you on me to wear to heartbreak anniversary. 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Today is Kore Kore na wea. 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
1: Kia ora, kia ora, Māori ora. 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
8: Kia ora, kia ora, mauri ora. It's your girl Po. Welcome to hour number two of Te Ihi. I'm still riding with you on this Whakawhitai Friday lash hole. I hope you're cruising home nice and easy. Maybe you're just wrapping up the mahi, eh, for the day. Either way, we're here to keep those vibes high and that energy right, okay? Coming up in this hour, we're keeping that ngākau whakaiti rolling. Little more kōrero to feed the hinengaro. Ngākau hihiko. I've also got some

Tohu FM, One Drop Nation, Chad Chambers, Ari Loving. Up next, my babies will be in the studio. Tō tino wahanga o taku hōtaka, utonu mai. 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

0: Tafi fame could have solo me to water. 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
1: This sounds cliche, but it really starts from the inside. You've heard that a million times, and it's only because it's true. I can see, it does not matter what you look like. There is a presence that a woman can carry and hold when she walks into a room, being completely authentically who she is, not caring who's looking.

Top FM, Kura Fair Freddy's Job, The Raft. Okay, I've got another whakaaro for you this, on this Whakawhetai Friday. Our whakatauki for today is Mā te ngākau whakaiti, ka nui ai te pai. 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And I reckon this one's like a little life hack from our tupuna, eh? Because sometimes we think of the good stuff, and we think the good stuff comes from hustling harder, doing the most, chasing everything all at once. But nah, bowl. This whakatauki is saying slow it right down, e hoa. 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You know, it's like when you finally stop stressing and you take a breather and go, you know what? Life's actually not too bad, not too shabby. Next minute, something good pops off for you. Hey, could be a random laugh, could be a free kai, someone checking in on you. It's those little blessings that start showing up when your mindset shifts. Oh, no ki te atua. So heading into the weekend, don't overthink it, okay?

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2: Kia ora, kia ora, mauri, ora. 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This is where the real ones are still riding with me on the way home. Thank you very much. Okay, I'm still bringing you the ihi, the wehi, me te wānanga. And if you've made it this far through the day, congrats. You deserve a feed. Or like a nap, or both, you know, I'm not judging. Now, I don't know about you, but by this time on Friday, brain's a little bit done, eh? Bit checked out, patience running low, and you're on one minor inconvenience away from saying, sweet ass, I'll deal with that on Monday. But don't worry, I've got you, cuzzy. Cuz, this next hour, we're keeping it light, keeping it fun, little bit of cordial, plenty of tunes to carry you through. Like, I've got Money Long coming up in the mix, made for me,

0: Now, I just wanted to take a moment, whānau, because I have a huamahi in the studio here with me who, after tomorrow, will no longer be a huamahi because he's venturing off onto new ventures. But I just wanted to take this moment to give a big mihi to one of our very own, Jamie Thompson, who's wrapping up his time with us here at Te Runanga o Ngāi Tahu after 3.5 years in the whare. And honestly, if you know Jamie, you already know this guy is the friendliest guy you'll ever meet. Like, you can't just walk past him without having a kōrero, a smile, or somehow getting roped into a yarn you didn't even plan for. And he's the first to get amongst it on a themed costume day too. Not just half effort either, whānau, man goes all in. And when it comes to kaitahi with the team, say less. Jamie's already there with a plate telling you to come on in, help yourself, dig in. And working in the whānau support team, this guy literally knows everyone in the building. Like, you walk through the whare with him and it takes 20 minutes just to get from one end to the other because he's stopping to check in with every single person. But that just shows the kind of person he is. Genuine, warm, always looking out for others. So, Jamie Thompson, tēnā koe e hoa.
1: Oh, kia ora. What an intro.
0: Thank you. Well, you know, it's all true. This place is not going to be the same without you. I'm going to miss walking past you guys' office space, seeing you all dressed up and your office space all decorated to the nines. Like, because it can be a bit, what's the word around here?
1: Mundane.
0: Mundane. Yeah, that's the word. It can be a bit mundane here on the odd occasion. And so your guys' team always brings light, positiveness and fun to the office.
1: Yeah, well, we're in the office for quite a long time each day, and we spend a lot of time here, so we got to make sure it's enjoyable and bright and lively.
0: Yeah, that's cool. What are you going to miss the most working here? I also feel like you've been here way more than 3.5 years.
1: Yeah, it definitely feels like it's pushing 10, but 3.5 years looking after the whānau support team, talking to our whānau and our manuhiri when they come in. Missing the most, that's a hard part, a hard question to answer. There's a lot of things that come to mind. Coming and hang out with you in the studio, doing the ads, like you might hear this voice for road rubber tyres, you know. But just that sort of stuff. The mahi itself, it's so range and variety. Each day is different in the studio, out on the front desk, on the phones, meetings, that sort of stuff. Couple of things that stand out to me has to be the team. Like, they make me look good. Really, it's just them doing their job, but they make me look good. We went up to Auckland a couple of years back, National Customer Service Awards, and the team's never worked in a call centre before. They walked away with the title.
0: Yeah,
1: that was a very special, proud moment for me. But like you said, the dress-up days, like, I love a little bit of love taking the mickey out of myself, have a laugh, and especially if it brings a smile to someone's face, it's good times.
0: Yeah, cool. Speaking of your guys' mahi, yes, you may notice whānau Jamie's voice from the phones. If you've ever rung 0800 Kaitahu, it's him and his team answering those phones. Now, I bet you guys have received all sorts of types of calls, eh?
1: Yes. We love our whānau.
0: Like, without giving away, you know, any private details or anything like that, you know, what's the most, like, out the gate call you've ever got?
1: Oh, out the game. We've had people asking permission to eat whales.
0: Oh, wow.
1: Yeah, we've had heaps. Definitely not appropriate for radio, and some people may even realise that we're talking about them. But one of my favourites is somebody telling us that Iceland is actually a floating turtle.
0: Oh, wow.
1: Yeah.
0: Oh my, your jobs must be so interesting, bro.
1: It definitely brings variety to the day.
0: Mean. Well, I definitely know the whare is going to miss you, especially your team. And actually, I've got some special messages from your team for you. Let's have a little listen. What's your favourite memory with Jamie, and what are you going to miss most about him?
2: My favourite memories are telling him off most of the time and then having a really, really good laugh about it afterwards.
0: What's your favourite memory with Jamie, and what are you going to miss most about him?
3: My favourite memory is when we had Halloween in 2024 and he dressed up in the most goofiest outfit ever. We all were definitely questioning the outfit choice. That was so fun.
2: What was the costume?
3: Oh, it was like some feathered wing, weird hat sort of vibe. I'm going to miss the dad jokes.
2: What's your favourite memory with Jamie and what are you going to miss most about him?
4: The favourite memory with Jamie is how much he loves to play dress-ups, fancy dress. We have a lot of laughs with that. And the thing I'm going to miss about Jamie is just having his presence in Te Whare. He's just so supportive and, yeah, he's just a great guy. Going to miss him.
2: What's your favourite memory about Jamie and what are you going to miss most about him?
5: My favourite memory with Jamie is the time that we may have gotten a little bit silly in Auckland and I was running amok and he turned into Camp Dad. And what will I miss the most? I think just having him here, he is the goofiest, most bad joke, silly person I know. So yeah, I will miss having that energy around here.
0: That was your team, bro.
1: How good. I definitely questioned that that we got silly. There was no we in there.
0: No, but honestly, you're definitely going to be missed in the whare, bro.
1: Yeah.
0: And, you know, the laughs, the good energy, the random chats, you know, it won't be the same without you.
1: Yeah, definitely going to miss this place. The people that come into this office and the mahi they do, it's awesome. It's awesome.
0: Well, wishing you all the best for what's next for you. Go well, go strong, and don't be a stranger, all right?
1: Sounds good.
0: Ladies and gentlemen, Jamie Thompson.

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Nā reira, dress rehearsal for

You keep telling again. That was Eric Sermon with the word to react. Coming up, it's the last hour of my show, so don't go anywhere because we're wrapping things up in the next hour. Excuse my voice, sorry. Here is King George with the word to Friday night. Let's go.

0: are you cycling this weekend?
1: Yeah, heading out tomorrow.
2: Okay, remember to have a
1: Eh?
2: Yeah, go hard, but have a first. And wear all that fancy protective gear you've got. Because you're the best with getting the kids to help in the community garden, and we're going to need all hands on deck if we're going to get those tomatoes as big as last year.
1: Yeah, those tomatoes were like volleyballs. Will do.
3: 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Find out more at acc.co.nz.
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11: Kia ora, kia ora, Māori ora. We have reached the final hour of my show, Tēnei Te Haora Whakamutunga. Hurrah!

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It's not that serious. All right. Time for your not that serious segment, because honestly, some of these stories are just peak Aotearoa behaviour, eh? So check this one out. There's been a story floating around about a police chase, right? That basically got shut down by sheep.

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Only here do we get crime solved by Good Samaritans and suspicious vibes. 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And if you see a guy biking with two dogs tucked under his arms, yeah, maybe ask a few questions, okay? 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Keeping it real out here, whānau. I know Natalie Cole, me te waiata. This will be on Tahu.

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I've ever had. Because usually I've got low as energy, eh? Nothing really works out, can't be bothered, but nah. These last 2 days, man, have been great. Like, probably the best days so far this month, to be honest with you. I don't know.

So, yeah, there's a shift in the energy, Whana, that you will feel slightly maybe tomorrow. And then things are going to get better, okay?

Church and AP with the word to church on a Sunday. Okay, my time here is finished. Ko mutu taku poi, ko nei ngā mihi nui ki a koe, nā te ofa, tēnā koutou katoa.

0: Keep warm this winter with the latest hoodies and beanies and crews from tahufm.shop. 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
2: Koia nei ngā rongorongo kōrero o tēnei haora.
3: In this update, Air Chathams is backing up its tricky decision to halt flights between Kapiti Coast and Auckland from the end of July. It says the recent rise in fuel costs comes on top of already high operating costs for things like aircraft maintenance and air traffic control. Aircraft currently serving Kapiti will be redeployed to Air Chatham's other routes. CEO Dwayne Emeny says while the service is important, there wasn't huge demand for it.
4: It was not a lot of flights. We sort of catered really to the business end of town, early flights out and late flights in.
3: The government's taking advice on potentially refining the Official Information Act. Documents released by the Ministry of Justice show requests for official information have increased nearly 400% since 2016. Senior political reporter Azaria Howell has more.
5: Ministry of Justice officials said the minister, Paul Goldsmith, was interested in reforms on efficiency and cost effectiveness. Forecast costs of OIAs are set to gradually increase by $22 to $34 million each financial year. Goldsmith says no decisions have been made.
3: The Green Party's condemning the government for cutting funding for food banks when demand's never been higher. This year's budget extends the current $15 million allocation in annual support for food secure communities for one more year before cutting it by $7 million. Co-leader Marama Davidson says even government agencies rely on these initiatives.
6: Work and Income keep referring families to these community food banks, to these community food supports, while these very community organisations are being starved of funding.
3: And the Department of Internal Affairs is warning of more illegal poker games being linked to organised crime. Last year, it executed 9 search warrants, uncovering a mixture of above-ground, commercial and covert operations in Auckland. Some charges have been laid, with more expected. That's news. In sport, the Hurricanes are hopeful of giving the Brumbies a taste of their own medicine when they meet in their Super Rugby playoff tonight. The Brumbies have sent the Hurricanes packing in the finals 3 times across the past 4 seasons, although those matches were in Canberra. With tonight's game in Wellington, Hurricanes prop Tyrell Lomax is confident they can capitalise on a home advantage.
7: They've been the best side in Australia for a number of years. They play finals footy really well. They've got a really good set piece, a couple of really good game drivers, good back three. Playing it over in Canberra, this time of year it's pretty cold over there. We get to do it at home this time.
3: That's sport. I'm Nina Burton.
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5: Oia nei ngā rongorongo kōrero o tēnei haora.
6: In this update, Air Chathams is backing up its tricky decision to halt flights between Kapiti Coast and Auckland from the end of July. It says the recent rise in fuel costs comes on top of already high operating costs for things like aircraft maintenance and air traffic control. Aircraft currently serving Kapiti will be redeployed to Air Chatham's other routes. CEO Dwayne Emeny says while the service is important, there wasn't huge demand for it.
7: It was not a lot of flights. We sort of catered really to the business end of town, early flights out and late flights in.
6: The government's taking advice on potentially refining the Official Information Act. Documents released by the Ministry of Justice show requests for official information have increased nearly 400% since 2016. Senior political reporter Azaria Howell has more.
8: Ministry of Justice officials said the Minister, Paul Goldsmith, was interested in reforms on efficiency and cost effectiveness. Forecast costs of OIAs are set to gradually increase by $22 to $34 million each financial year. Goldsmith says no decisions have been made.
6: The Green Party's condemning the government for cutting funding for food banks when demand's never been higher. This year's budget extends the current $15 million allocation in annual support for food secure communities for one more year before cutting it by $7 million. Co-leader Marama Davidson says even government agencies rely on these initiatives.
9: Work and Income keep referring families to these community food banks, to these community food supports, while these very community organisations are being starved of funding.
6: And the Department of Internal Affairs is warning of more illegal poker games being linked to organised crime. Last year, it executed 9 search warrants, uncovering a mixture of above-ground, commercial and covert operations in Auckland. Some charges have been laid, with more expected. That's news. In sport, the Hurricanes have stormed out in front of the Brumbies in their Super Rugby playoff opener in Wellington. Caleb Delaney, Cam Roygaard and Billy Proctor have scored tries, all converted by Ruben Love, who's also nailed a penalty kick. The Hurricanes lead 24-0 a short time ago, midway through the first half. And the All Whites are framing their Football World Cup warm-up shock in a positive light. The 85th-ranked New Zealand men were blitzed 4-0 in Florida on Wednesday by Haiti, who were ranked 81st. The versatile Ben Old, who can play in attack or defence for the All Whites, admits it was disappointing, but they'd rather have a poor showing now than in the real deal. That's sport. I'm Nina Burton.

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1: Oia nei ngā rongorongo kōrero o tēnei haora.
2: In this update, the Green Party is condemning the government for cutting funding for food banks when demand has never been higher. This year's budget extends the current $15 million allocation for one more year before cutting it by $7 million. Co-leader Marama Davidson says even government agencies rely on these initiatives.
3: Work and Income keep referring families to these community food banks, to these community food supports, while these very community organisations are being starved of funding.
2: The government's taking advice on potentially refining the Official Information Act. Documents released by the Ministry of Justice show requests for official information have increased nearly 400% since 2016. Senior political reporter Azaria Howell has more.
4: Ministry of Justice officials said the minister, Paul Goldsmith, was interested in reforms on efficiency and cost effectiveness. Forecast costs of OIAs are set to gradually increase by $22 to $34 million each financial year. Goldsmith says no decisions have been made.
2: The Drug Foundation's praising a crackdown on nitrous oxide, which comes into effect today. People inhale the air from cream chargers or canisters, known as NANGs, to get high. Importers now need approval from the Director General of Health to bring nitrous oxide into the country, and it can only be used for catering and supporting medicines. Emily Ansell reports.
5: NZ Drug Foundation Executive Director Sarah Helm says the new measures are reasonably balanced and focus on the biggest issue, larger canisters. She says these can lead to people taking too much, which can cause nerve damage, paralysis or psychosis.
2: And uncertainty and change may be driving a drop in construction activity. Data from Infometrics shows building activity fell 3.5% in the March quarter to its lowest level since 2015. Non-residential building has reached its lowest point since 2010, down more than 13% just a year ago. That's news. In sport, the Hurricanes have all but booked a home Super Rugby semi-final. In their elimination final against the Brumbies in Wellington, they've extended a 38-7 half-time lead to 52-12 heading into the final 10 minutes of play. And Thomas Newsom thought back to cold Canterbury mornings as he chased down an 11-minute gap to become an Ironman champion. The 18-year-old Kiwi athlete stunningly won the Ironman 70.3 in Hawaii. That's sport. I'm Nina Burton. 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
2: Koea nei ngā rongorongo kōrero o tēnei haora.
3: In this update, the Green Party is condemning the government for cutting funding for food banks when demand has never been higher. This year's budget extends the current $15 million allocation for one more year before cutting it by $7 million. Co-leader Marama Davidson says even government agencies rely on these initiatives.
4: Work and Income keep referring families to these community food banks, to these community food supports, while these very community organisations are being starved of funding.
3: The government's taking advice on potentially refining the Official Information Act. Documents released by the Ministry of Justice show requests for official information have increased nearly 400% since 2016. Senior political reporter Azaria Howell has more.
5: Ministry of Justice officials said the minister, Paul Goldsmith, was interested in reforms on efficiency and cost effectiveness. Forecast costs of OIAs are set to gradually increase by $22 to $34 million each financial year. Goldsmith says no decisions have been made.
3: The Drug Foundation's praising a crackdown on nitrous oxide, which comes into effect today. People inhale the air from cream chargers or canisters known as NANGs to get high. Importers now need approval from the Director General of Health to bring nitrous oxide into the country, and it can only be used for catering and supporting medicines. Emily Ansell reports.
6: NZ Drug Foundation Executive Director Sarah Helm says the new measures are reasonably balanced and focus on the biggest issue, larger canisters. She says these can lead to people taking too much, which can cause nerve damage, paralysis or psychosis.
3: And uncertainty and change may be driving a drop in construction activity. Data from Infometrics shows building activity fell 3.5% in the March quarter to its lowest level since 2015. Non-residential building has reached its lowest point since 2010, down more than 13% just a year ago. That's new. In sport, the Hurricanes have breezed into the Super Rugby semi-finals after rolling the Brumbies 66-12 in Wellington. Nane Punivai grabbed a hat-trick off the bench as the Hurricanes scored 9 converted tries, with Ruben Love finishing 100% off the kicking tee. Captain Brad Shield sums up their efforts and the plan going forward.
7: We're our harshest critics, right? And I don't think it's ever a perfect performance or a complete performance, but, you know, certainly some really, really good stuff out there, and we've just got to make sure for the next 7 days we put our best foot forward leading into if we play in the weekend, because it ain't going to get any easier.
3: That's sport. I'm Nina Burton.
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1: Hoia nei ngā rongorongo kōrero o tēnei haora.
2: In this update, the Chinese embassies accused New Zealand's Security Intelligence Service of smears and slanders after it issued a warning about Chinese actors trying to access sensitive information. It says the claim is groundless, conflates right and wrong, and ironically comes from Five Eyes, which it says has long been engaged in espionage. But Prime Minister Chris Luxon says it was a reminder people could be targeted.
3: We expect all those people who have access to sensitive and restricted information to keep that to themselves and not be inadvertently revealing some.
2: Chris Luxon also says China's sanctions on four MPs who visited Taiwan are inappropriate and will be raised with Chinese officials. The Human Rights Commission's raising concern about an expansion to automated decision-making for social assistance. The Social Security Amendment Bill passed under urgency last week. The bill broadens the circumstances where the Ministry of Social Development can use automated decision-making for social assistance. The Commission points to Australia, where a system called RoboDebt was used to calculate and recover welfare debts. It was found to have led to significant harm, hardship and distress. Lessons for pharmacy operators in the aftermath of a two-month-old's unintentional overdose. Bellamere Duncan died last July after a Manawatu pharmacy dispensed an adult dose of oral phosphate. Health New Zealand's uncovered a lack of safeguards at the time of the death and recommended more work be done around prescribing and discharging to strengthen patient safety. MedSafe has also released a case summary for wider sector learning. It says this event emphasises the importance of strong and well-connected systems across all points of care, especially for vulnerable patients and high-risk medicines. And New Zealanders are becoming more active and gym injuries are on the rise. ACC received more than 67,000 new gym and fitness injury claims last year, a 47% increase over the last decade. That's news. In sport, and to an inch-perfect Super Rugby playoff performance in the capital.
4: A statement in big, bold letters from the Hurricanes. They've scored 9 converted tries and won this one tonight by 66 points to 12.
2: The Hurricanes have pumped the Brumbies to ensure they'll be back at home for a semi-final next Saturday. Nani Punuvai grabbed a hat-trick off the bench as the Canes ruthlessly extended their 38-7 halftime lead to 66-12. All Blacks hopeful Ruben Love was 10 out of 10 off the kicking tee, including a penalty while combating a swirling Wellington breeze. That's sport. I'm Nina Burton.
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3: In this update, Ukrainian President Volodymyr Zelensky has called for a face-to-face meeting with Russia's Vladimir Putin. In an open letter, Zelensky urges talks to put an end to the four-year war. But Reuters reports Putin saying he sees no reason to meet with Ukraine's leader. US President Donald Trump says the two leaders both have to make compromises.
4: They're going to both make compromises. I suggested those compromises. And, you know, we've had a lot to do with it. We'd love to see they're two very good people. They're two very, incredible. Countries, beautiful countries, they've got to stop.
3: The Prime Minister's looking to leverage opportunities for New Zealand ahead of the 2032 Brisbane Olympics. Chris Luxon is in Queensland for the annual Australia-New Zealand Leaders Meeting with Anthony Albanese. Luxon says the Olympics presents huge opportunities for Kiwi businesses.
5: Even just on the Olympic Committee and what they will be wanting to procure, but then when you get into the infrastructure piece, you know, think about our engineering firms, think about our construction firms.
3: Police are urgently looking for a man who hasn't returned to prison after being released on compassionate grounds. An arrest warrant has been issued for 36-year-old Royal Hawea, who police warn must not be approached. Anyone with information about his whereabouts is urged to call 111. The South Island's Māori Anglican Church has crowned a new bishop. Archdeacon Susan Wallace will become the first woman to lead the Amorangi and the second Indigenous woman to be elected bishop in New Zealand and Polynesia. Rosie Leishman reports.
6: Archbishop Don Tamahere says Wallace has vast experience, but moreover is a good person with a good heart and the humility needed to be a uniting force among church and iwi. He says the task of a modern Māori bishop has changed a lot over time, and Wallace is well suited to meet the unique challenges of today's mission and ministry. Tamahere says it's a historic day for Māori and Indigenous women globally.
3: That's news. In sports, and Ben Oliver has taken the overall title at the Tour de Valloni in Belgium after a sensational Stage 5 win. Coach Stephen Larkham is disgusted by the fashion in which the Brumbies have been booted out of the Super Rugby playoffs. They've been smashed 66-12 by the Hurricanes in their elimination final in Wellington, conceding 9 tries. Second-seeded Alexander Zverev is only one victory away from raising the French Open trophy. He will play Flavio Cabolli in the final at Roland Garros after Matteo Analdi pulled out of the Italian semi-final matchup due to illness. And in last night's NRL action, the Melbourne Storm beat the Newcastle Knights 32-30 and the Sydney Roosters thumped the Canberra Raiders 26-0. That's sport. I'm Kalia Strong.
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4: Oia nei ngā rongorongo kōrero o tēnei haora.
5: In this update, the Prime Minister's across the ditch for the annual Australia-New Zealand Leaders Meeting with Anthony Albanese. They're expected to focus on enhancing economic and defence ties. Chris Luxon has been meeting with 2032 Brisbane Olympics Committee, exploring opportunities for New Zealand businesses. NZ Herald Deputy Political Editor Adam Pearce says he's also spent time visiting the Pacific Policing Initiative base.
6: That's where a lot of police officers from across the Pacific are being trained to deal with incidents like natural disasters and rioting. So he's been able to see what investment Australia and New Zealand has made, how much of a difference that's making.
5: A coroner has found changes to a water-run fundraising event likely wouldn't have prevented the death of Green MP Fa'anana Afeso Collins. The 49-year-old suffered a heart attack in Auckland's Te Komititanga Square in February 2024, just a week after his parliamentary maiden speech. Emily Ansell reports on the findings from Coroner Janet Anderson, who has now closed the inquiry.
7: Collins was attending an event promoting safe drinking water in the Pacific. Anderson says the event's organisation was adequate, but recommends future event organisers delegate one person to familiarise themselves with the closest defibrillator.
5: Hopes more people will choose to join the video game industry at Auckland's annual Indie Games Showcase today. Over 400 aspiring game designers and professionals will come together to experience the next generation of Kiwi interactive entertainment. The designers of hit game Bento Blocks will be in attendance. Auckland Council's Head of Economic Growth and Local Development, John Lavery, says it's an exciting prospect for emerging talent.
8: It's a fast-growing industry which creates high-value jobs. And exactly the type of jobs we need here in New Zealand.
5: That's news. In sport, and Kiwi pro cyclist Ben Oliver has taken the overall title at the Tour de Valloni in Belgium after a sensational Stage 5 win. The Hurricanes have booked a home Super Rugby semi-final in spectacular fashion, putting 9 tries past the Brumbies in a 66-12 drubbing in Wellington. Coach Clark Laidlaw's been asked what the main difference was with their attack.
9: With a strong 23 players out there, you know, most of the top crew is fit and healthy and available, which is helpful. You know, we were sharp on transition, never allowed them time to get back and set their D-line, which allowed us to stay on top.
5: The Hurricanes await their Final Four opponent, a match they'll host next Saturday. And in last night's NRL action, the Melbourne Storm beat the Newcastle Knights 32-30 and the Sydney Roosters beat the Canberra Raiders 26-0. That's sport. I'm Kalia Strong.
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1: To bus or not to bus, it's a choice a lot of us make every day. 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
3: Koia nei ngā rongorongo kōrero o tēnei hāora.
4: In this update, Russian President Vladimir Putin is rejecting an offer for in-person talks with his Ukrainian counterpart. Vladimir Zelensky published an open letter on his website calling for a ceasefire and a face-to-face meeting to put an end to the four-year war. Speaking at a St. Petersburg economic forum, Putin says he does not see any point in a meeting and peace talks should precede any ceasefire. His words are translated by CNN.
5: Ukrainian side's only objective is to halt the advance of our armed forces. That's it. We need agreements not for 6 months, not for 3 months, but for a long historical perspective.
4: The Prime Minister's eyeing up opportunities for Kiwi businesses as he meets with his counterpart across the Tasman. Chris Luxon is in Queensland for the annual Australia-New Zealand Leaders Meeting with Anthony Albanese. They're expected to focus on enhancing economic and defence ties. Luxon says he wants New Zealand companies to be involved in the 2032 Brisbane Olympics.
6: We want to be involved in having New Zealand companies have access to be able to participate in some of our, and partner and build out some of the infrastructure piece.
4: Police are urgently looking for a man who hasn't returned to prison after being released on compassionate grounds. An arrest warrant has been issued for 36-year-old Royal Hawea, who police warn must not be approached. Anyone with information about his whereabouts is urged to call 111. Fears a budget tax change will discourage giving and weaken charities' ability to deliver vital services. A new $100,000 cap's being set on donations eligible for a tax credit. The Child Cancer and Breast Cancer Foundations say this could limit funding for support, advocacy and education. The Breast Cancer Foundation's Arlene Rayner says the charity environment is already facing challenges.
7: They're seeing demand increase for services, but the economic impact is impacting people's ability to donate. So any further limits on donations will have a monumental impact.
4: That's news. In sport, and Alexander Zverev is in the French Open final for the second time and will play Flavio Caboli of Italy. Zverev beat youngster Jakub Mensik, while Caboli got a walkover from Matteo Arnaldi, who's pulled out due to illness. The Hurricanes have booked a home Super Rugby semi-final in spectacular fashion, putting 9 tries past the Brumbies in a 66-12 drubbing in Wellington. Coach Clark Laidlaw's been asked what the main difference was with their attacking distribution.
8: We had a strong 23 players out there, you know, most of our top crew is fit and healthy and available, which is helpful. You know, we were sharp on transition, never allowed them time to get back and set their D-line, which allowed us to stay on top.
4: The Hurricanes await their final four opponent, a match they'll host next Saturday. That's sport, I'm Kalia Strong.
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1: This is an announcement from Civil Defence. 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Therefore, we advise against partaking in hide-and-seek and other hiding-centric activities. For more, here's Barry Kane from Hidden Arts New Zealand. 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
3: Koia nei ngā rongorongo kōrero o tēnei haora.
4: In this update, the United States has approved a military sale to New Zealand after its Secretary of War criticised our defence spending. Jordan Dunn has more.
5: The $2.58 billion package includes five MH-60R Seahawk helicopters, along with radar, sonar and communication systems to boost maritime and defence capability. The State Department has notified Congress about the proposed sales, which still need to be approved by lawmakers. This comes after US Secretary of War Pete Hegseth criticised New Zealand's military spend during a security summit last week.
4: Meanwhile, the Prime Minister's looking to leverage opportunities for New Zealand ahead of the 2032 Brisbane Olympics. Chris Luxon is in Queensland for the annual Australia-New Zealand Leaders Meeting with Anthony Albanese. They're expected to focus on enhancing economic and defence ties. He says Brisbane Olympics presents huge opportunities for New Zealand businesses. Luxon says the Olympic Committee will have things up for procurement, including infrastructure. A 34-year-old man is expected in court today after reports of a stabbing in a central Auckland Kāinga Ora complex overnight. Police say emergency services were called to an apartment on Grays Avenue about 10:30, where two people had reportedly received stab wounds. The victims have moderate to serious injuries. Police say the 34-year-old suspect is charged with two counts of wounding with intent to cause grievous bodily harm. Meth use appears to be shrinking the brain. A University of Auckland research team has used MRI scans to study the brains of people who had used the drug for around 15 years and since quit. Their paper shows chronic meth use can cause widespread brain damage, impairing memory, emotional regulation and overall function. Lead author Ben Bristow says meth users had less volume in the front and back of the brain.
6: The front of the brain, the function of that is for decision-making, impulse control and other things, and the back of the brain is more our visual regions.
4: That's news. In sports and in golf, Ryan Fox is tied for 36th in the PGA Tour Memorial Tournament in Dublin, Ohio. He's sitting three over after two rounds. Dame Lydia Ko is tied for 95th through two rounds at the US Women's Open at the Riviera Country Club in California. To Roland Garros, where Italian Matteo Inaldi has had to withdraw from his French Open semi-final against Fabio Caboli because of illness. He says he thinks it's a virus rather than food poisoning.
7: It's tough because for how the tournament was, for how many hours I spent on court, I was feeling actually very good. And I have to withdraw from the first Slam semi-final is not something that you wish to anybody.
4: That's sport. I'm Kalia Strong.
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10: What's good, it's your boy Hone, you'll be with me from 10 a.m. all the way to 3 p.m. on your Saturday on Te Ngaru, the new wave. I'll be keeping up all the bangers, all the vibes. Let's get straight into it. We've got some Mallow Downs, Coffee Brown, but here is Jack's Project with Summer Rain. Tahu FM, the beat of the sun.

Tahu e whenua Coffee Brown with After Party, some Nahi Waiata for 10 o'clock on your Saturday, eh? Because that's what we do. We've got some sun and water. Kendrick Lamar and SZA, but here's Mellow Down with Pi Fine. You're on Tahu.

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2: Kia ora, kia ora, mauri ora. 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

Tonu Maiki Tahu FM to finish out the Kaukaraka. We got some Ghost Town, Jackson Owens, Ala Mai Swiss. But here's Te Rangi Tūmai with Whakarongo. Some Nehi Waiata for your Rahoroi. If you're playing sport, good luck. A preparation is key. Whole foods, oats, eggs, bagels. Those are the kind of meals you want before a game. Let's push. You're on Tahu.

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3: Koia nei ngā rongorongo kōrero o tēnei haora.
4: In this update, Australia's Prime Minister says the Trans-Tasman relationship is more important now than ever. Anthony Albanese and Christopher Luxon attended an economic forum last night where they discussed volatility on the international stage. The pair are expected to discuss recent events in today's meetings, including China sanctioning four New Zealand MPs. Albanese says global circumstances are always changing.
5: We live in a world in which a war on the other side of the Middle East, where neither of us are protagonists, still is having an impact here.
4: A coroner has found changes to the Water Run fundraising event likely would not have prevented the death of Green MP Fa'anana Efeso Collins. The 49-year-old suffered a heart attack in Auckland's Te Komititanga Square in February 2024, just a week after his parliamentary maiden speech. Emily Ansell reports on the findings from coroner Janet Anderson, who has since closed the inquiry.
6: Collins was attending an event promoting safe drinking water in the Pacific. Anderson says the event's organisation was adequate, but recommends future event organisers delegate one person to familiarise themselves with the closest defibrillator.
4: The South Island's Māori Anglican Church has crowned a new bishop. Archdeacon Susan Wallace will become the first woman to lead the Amorangi and the second Indigenous woman to be elected bishop in New Zealand and Polynesia. Rosie Leishman reports.
7: Archbishop Don Tamahere says Wallace has vast experience, but moreover is a good person with a good heart and the humility needed to be a uniting force among church and iwi. He says the task of a modern Māori bishop has changed a lot over time, and Wallace is well suited to meet the unique challenges of today's mission and ministry. Tamahere says it's a historic day for Māori and Indigenous women globally.
4: That's news. In sport, and the All Whites say they need to go into their warm-up game against England tomorrow morning with a better mentality. The New Zealand side failed to put the ball in the back of the net in their 4-0 defeat to Haiti this week. All Whites midfielder Ben Auld says they've been able to show up against good international sides in recent tours.
8: I always think that there's always something to learn from moments like this, and maybe it's going to humble us a little bit and give us a little bit of drive, especially coming up against England.
4: The Black Caps are 36-3 at stumps on the second day of the opening match against England at Lord's, chasing 254 to win. The All Black Sevens and the Black Fern Sevens are sitting at the top of their pools after two games in the Rugby Sevens World Championship Series tournament in Bordeaux, France. That's sport. I'm Kalia Strong.
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1: Kia ora, kohone tēnei. You're listening to Te Ngaru, the new wave. All the way to 3 p.m. I'll be keeping up all the bangers, all the vibes. Let's keep it flowing. We've got some Neo. Well, Brew Harbour, here's Nelly with Dilemma. You want Tahu?

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1: 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Āu I te pō, pō I te ao.
2: Something about you. 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You're scared now. 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

0: Vibes on Vibes Air. Hua kohone tēnei. That's Justin Timberlake with Like I Love You. We've got some Rory Noble of Tikoke coming up. Shout out to my brother. And then we've got Bruno Mars with Risk It All.
1: Crazy, but it's true. There's nothing I won't do. I'd risk
0: some Nahi Waata up next, The Beat of the South.

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3: Hoia nei ngā rongorongo kōrero o tēnei haora.
4: In this update, the Prime Minister is reiterating the importance of a strong Trans-Tasman partnership in the face of global uncertainty. Christopher Luxon has been meeting with Prime Minister Anthony Albanese, first attending an economic forum last night. The pair are expected to hold a joint press conference early this afternoon. Luxon is also making the pitch for New Zealand to be involved in building infrastructure for the 2032 Brisbane Olympics.
5: This is a really important relationship. It's important that we are actually formally having our Australia-New Zealand leadership meeting each and every year, so we never take this relationship for granted.
4: A defiant Vladimir Putin appears to be showing no signs of backing down on his war with Ukraine. Ukraine President Volodymyr Zelensky penned an open letter to his Russian counterpart asking for a face-to-face meeting to put an end to the four-year war. It comes just days after Moscow unleashed one of the deadliest attacks on Ukraine in months, killing at least 23 people in an overnight assault. CNN's Matthew Clark says Putin doesn't believe there was any real intention to set up a meeting from Zelensky.
6: He said his message to the letter, his response to the letter, would be a message to Russian soldiers fighting on the front lines, keep working, brothers.
4: Cancer charities are urging the government to rethink a tax change which could have unintended negative consequences. This year's budget caps donations eligible for a 33% tax credit at $100,000. The Child Cancer Foundation says any change discouraging generosity could impact support for families facing cancer. Large crowds are expected at Auckland's annual Indie Games Showcase today. Game enthusiasts and designers are coming together to see what interactive entertainment the country has to offer. Popular game Bento Blocks has caught traction at the event previously, and its creators are in attendance this year. Auckland Council's Head of Economic Growth and Local Development, John Lavery, says they're expecting a good turnout. That's news. In sport, Kiwi golfer Daniel Hillier has surged into contention at the halfway point of the KLM Open in the Netherlands. He's produced the round of the day at the international course in Amsterdam and currently sits one shot off the lead after producing a 6-under 65 to move to 7-under on the leaderboard. Hillier says his swing felt nice and he was able to hold a few putts.
7: Just one of those days, yeah, I felt like I was in sync with everything.